music you love, all in one place. 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
1: River Country, WYVR, Bailey Zerman, Where It Ends. And it's festival season, peeps, and Clifton Fun Days is getting underway tomorrow. Yeah, it's Best Jazz. Don't miss the fun at Village Park Friday and Saturday. They'll have food vendors and garage sales, pro wrestling, a parade, bingo, kid activities, live music, and more, all happening like all weekend long, yeah. So join them as they celebrate 250 years of American independence, and you can find a full schedule via the Clifton Fun Days Facebook page. Meanwhile, though, almost 9 p.m., and hey, I'll be right back. I'm River Country, WYVR.

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River Country, WIVR, Justin Moores. This is My Dirt. And as up, peeps, the Central 5K Memorial Scholarship Foundation, there we go, is going to host a 23rd annual Running to Remember race in Clifton this Saturday. Yeah, 7:30 a.m. Registration opens at Village Park, then the run walk kicks off at 8:30. While kiddos, they can participate in a 1 mile run walk at 8:45 and even a 1 block dash as well. Anyways, this is so cool. But this year is in honor of the memory of Jeff Hansen. But for more, you can visit our community calendar. And for now, it's your girl, Best Jess. Yeah, almost 11 p.m. I'll be right back on River Country, WIVR.

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Little girl used to swing right there. I still see her pink bow and her brown hair. She's in the big city now, but she still calls home.

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For sure. Sunshine 85 today. Slight chance of rain, but actually looking to be a pretty nice day today. Hey, stay tuned. 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

Dirk Bentley covering the Tom Petty classic, American Girl, here at River Country. 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

0: Russell Dickerson here at River Country WIVR. Coming up this day in country music history, got some classic John Anderson from the early 90s coming up. I can tell you, on this very day in 1913, the temperature reached 134 degrees Fahrenheit in Death Valley, California. It was the hottest record temperature ever in the U.S., but it was a dry heat. Forget frying an egg on the sidewalk. You could have baked a pizza. Here's Old Dominion. Break up with him. Their words at River Country WIVR.
1: Hey girl, what's up? I know it's late, but I knew you'd pick it up. Nah, I ain't drunk. Okay, maybe I do have a little buzz, but that song came on and I just thought what harm could come from one little call.

There she is, Tay-Tay Swift at River Country, WIVR, wrapping up our time together. It's Chris Nichols. Thank you so much for listening. Diddy Case coming in next. I will not be with you next week, taking a little vacation, but Jim Brandt will be sitting in for me all next week, so we'll talk again in 2 weeks. All right, it's a date. River Country, WIVR. So long, everybody.

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0: few clouds. We've got a good-looking Sunday coming up. Lots of sun and pretty warm again. We'll be in the mid-80s, a little bit breezy during the afternoon hour. I'm meteorologist Steve Hamilton.
1: River Country, 1017, 1037, 96.1, WIVR.